to Paris, London or Dubai. Take me to Ibiza, Carico, ay, ay, ay. I don't want your money, I just wanna dance. Baby, take my number, I might give you a...

Like, if I would've known he was so cool, and it's like, yo, if I would've watched interviews sooner, bro, we were so alike. It's unfortunate because it's like, yo, when people die, that's when you, like, you know? Because your remorse kind of makes you check them out.